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1: Love is the strangest thing. Just when you think you finally

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Come on, baby. Show me all your dance gadgets. Make it. Stand up.

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